bye, bye, bye, bye, bye, bye, bye, bye, bye, bye, bye, bye, bye, bye, bye, bye, bye, bye, bye, bye, bye, bye, bye, bye, bye, bye, bye, bye, bye, bye, bye, bye, bye, bye, bye, bye, bye, bye, bye, bye, bye, bye, bye, bye, bye, bye, bye, bye, bye, bye, bye, bye, bye, bye, bye, bye, bye, bye, bye, bye, bye, bye, bye, bye, bye, bye, bye, bye, bye, bye, bye, bye, bye, bye, bye, bye, bye, bye, bye, bye, bye, bye, bye, bye, bye, bye, bye, bye, bye, bye, bye, bye, bye, bye, bye, bye, bye, bye, bye, bye, bye, bye, bye, bye, bye, bye, bye, bye, bye, bye, bye, bye, bye, bye, bye, bye, bye, bye, bye, bye, bye, bye, bye, bye, bye, bye,

Yeah, man. 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The greetings in the name of him and his imperial majesty. We don't like a bad man, and we don't like corruption, the bull that temptation, and the bull all the evil plan. And

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1: In terms of his humanity.
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1: Man of grace and dignity.

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Hangs around the docks at night. He's tough. Mafia Jersey tough. He's got a big gun, too. More than that if he needs it. Hand grenades, knives, a fast car. He kills many hates. He kisses what he saves. It's real simple. Super cop. Plain clothes and he doesn't need the force. Just a computer. Fuck the force. Law's law. My law's law too. He's a one-man army in urban USA. Location, third world Hoboken. And the public likes it. Buys it.

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Black like the bad men wear. Black like the junkies wear. Black like the undercover cops wear. Black like the priests. He's not completely good, though. Evil, crazy revenge. It's inside him. He can be borderline insane. It's because of his past. His dark and hidden past. And the public likes it, buys it, sucks it up. He's fixed on keeping justice up in front. He keeps his gun in his pants. Jersey style. He's strong like a butcher. Doesn't say much. Afraid of nothing. Boxes dead carcasses of beef. He's burned criminals to death. Ruined a motorcycle gang. And he slaughtered a giant armed maniac. He killed him with a meat hook. And then he burned his body. He's out there. A rebel. A nonconformist. A loner. Spearing the Toreadors of evil. Taking on two at a time. Seeing violence before it happens and always coming through with a more violent solution. He's action-packed. He's tough. Always got a 5 o'clock shadow. Never sleeps. Watches the TV news. Drinks Pepsi to stay alert. He polishes his badge. Cleans his gun. Imagine the severed heads of dragons in the night. And he's never afraid. Never backs off. Because he's tough. Tough like Jersey. Tough like these times. Tough like the American public likes to be. Tougher than the gangs. Tougher than the devil. Tougher than communism.

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1: For a brief instant, there is the silence of outer space. Then the antennas shoot forth, and like the cry of a newborn babe, a tiny voice is heard from the vastness of space, 560 miles above the Earth. A lonely and mysterious cry that forever separates the old from the new. A sound that marks the birth of a new era for mankind.

0: out your magic decoder rings, boys and girls, and stay tuned to find out how you can win many valuable prizes.
1: For a brief instant, there is the silence of outer space. Then the antennas shoot forth, and like the cry of a newborn babe, a tiny voice is heard from the vastness of space, 516 miles above the Earth. A lonely and mysterious cry that forever separates the old from the new. A sound that marks the birth of a new era for mankind.

0: sit around the bar asking for water. 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
0: 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Never have no money.
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1: the
0: That wrong, what doesn't kill us makes us strong.

And suddenly we hear all these insects, like quite a cacophony of sounds, of trills and chirps and shuffles and ticks coming from the trees at night and the shrubs and the ground and even during the daytime.

0: じゃあこれ立案していこう。
1: The insects that actually sing, meaning that the male is making a sound that attracts females, and in many cases repulses neighboring males that have sort of a territorial quality to it, as well as mate attraction.

there's many other insect sounds, like buzzing of flies or whatever, that just happens. They're flying and get a sound, but it's not really a communication mechanism. But in the case of the crickets, katydids, and cicadas, and shorthorn grasshoppers, these signals actually do attract mates. And then some of these, what sounds like just a bunch of noise, becomes quite pleasurable when you're familiar with all the different instruments, so to speak, that are making up the chorus.

Then you can get some complex interactions, like once a male becomes aware that a female is approaching, he may give another call, often a subtle call, or turn from chirping to giving little ticking calls, or speed up his song in some way that indicates that he knows the female is right there. And it's like a pre-mating kind of song.

so hard to see them out there in the darkness. So hard to see them out there in the darkness. So hard to see them out there in the darkness. When a female gets close to a male, she'll pick her wings in between his songs. He'll sing this fuzzy kind of nasal song, and then he'll pause for a second, and you'll hear a little wing flick. And the female makes that, which allows the male to orient toward her. And then he will approach her, and then he goes into a whole different song.

so hard to see them out there in the darkness. So hard to see them out there in the darkness. So hard to see them out there in the darkness. Do it by rubbing their wings together. And these insects have both forewings and hind wings. And it's the forewings, toward the front of the forewing, where the wings come to the body, there's a modified area where one wing has a file-like structure and the other wing has a, what's called a scraper. And they rub them against one another, the file against the scraper or the scraper against the file, as they're both moving. And that's what is producing the sound. That creates a vibration that then vibrates the wings, membranes in the wings, which help amplify the sound. And so it's mechanically produced, a file and scraper kind of mechanism. Some of the short-horned grasshoppers, they rub their leg against the wing to produce sound in a similar way. They would be the fiddlers. Then there's the cicadas that have special organs at the base of their abdomens called timbals, and that's a whole different mechanism. Their muscles vibrate membranes inside the timbals to create a sound that then resonates through their tracheal system, through their sort of lung corridors, and produce really loud, buzzing kinds of calls. It's a little hard to see them out there in the darkness.

through infinite data about world community, world comprehension, and hearts of fluidity.

0: sorry, but this is not my idea of a good time.
1: Oh, God. You'll have to do it.
2: I'll have to do what?
1: You know, take it out.
2: Take what out?
1: The little fireman.
2: The little fireman?
1: You know, my penis!
2: How dare you say penis to a dead person?

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Now, here. That's all. That's all I wanted to tell you. God help me.

0: I wanted to run. 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Couldn't do anything, let alone any movement. I've seen my heart shaking things around me. I could even feel it, although I don't trust emotions in my own dreams, simply because they are too beautiful. Yet I was still afraid that the dream will run away from me. I owned it once, for a little while. I continued to run, escape, completely pointlessly, yet so passionately, with no success and no failure. Then I heard this person saying,
1: "Where did you go? And why did you run?
0: Have you ever tried to run your dream? Perhaps it's my own way of making a statement. Or perhaps for a split second, I felt sorry. I was sorry for making so much noise. But I just wanted to find a bit of comfort.
1: So it happens again. You and your state. I don't believe them. I don't believe them. Escape from what?
0: Do you

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Ghanima, Mutata 2, Amsek Chelowinski, perhaps my way of making story, Barker. Now up next, Chaos in CBD, Accidental Meetings. Let's go. 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
1: That's why we try liquids.

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You just heard Manage LOIF, Modern Agnosis, Alex Alba, Funk E, In the Night, and now I have

0: salut mes amis, ça va?
1: Okay guys, time to switch up the rhythm again. 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Some records I've discovered in the past year.

last 10 minutes. Okay. We did some crazy stuff today. We went from UK bass, cinematic to techno. We had some great records like Ganama, Untitled 2, Untech Shalowinski, from Alex Albrecht, Modern Hypnosis, a remix by Daft Punk, Temple of Sound, DJ Kent.

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2: 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Alright guys, my name is DJ Jesse Jiggy. 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I hope you guys enjoyed it. Tortues, Electronique, thank you for

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This is new. It's called Ghosts. G-O dollar dollar. The Sad Boys Club. The Whitest Blackout. This is the album. Thank you, Shauna. This is Bien Sur Audiometric. Black Safichi. About the news of Catherine Ranger. I'll continue like a hopscotch through music and

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guess it's called something like Deuteronomapia. Condition You Man, West Coast, USA. You can find him on Bandcamp. Who's a dancer? Audiometric.

He's integrating sound on Audiometric by Conditioned Human. This is sort of where we're going with AI. Has a man been able to get back to what like drum and bass and disintegrated sound is about in our time? 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

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The Jizz album, Papa Goudichos, qui sont sortis chez eux. Très minimal dub. 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This is off blue. No, it's off Mexican church. Dedicating this to the Gulf of Mexico. Into Mexico, the country. Into every Mexican in Mexico. And also to the people in New Mexico. Slow wave. What are you, Metric?

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The sound is

Rita Mitsuku, Grand Passage Passé, Mexican Church. This is a homage for Elle, avec les sons de Big Sounds, Sans Voix, Blue, because we can all feel blue today.

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0: coming in out of the waxidermist. I think Zen over. Something happened. Oh, an audiometric. Now we're into the mold.
1: Nickel.
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a good sample is a good loop, and I'm sure Richard and Siku were sampled. And if they were, it should be done, like I'm doing now. Tongue dance, 12-inch mix.

Top Dog, the new version. Then it can be from the Gypsy, My Doggy Doggy, Our Doggy Doggy. An Angel with Four Legs. Catherine Ranger, rest in peace. Where is the poesy going to go? Don't count on Black Sofici. I'm not so good as Catherine never was.

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Catherine Ringer. Rest in peace.

A dark blue winter, freezing I recall. A dark blue winter, freezing I recall. Here comes the void. Here comes the void.

walking on my way back, it's foggy and cold. I entered the room, the chill is killing me, I'm crawling on the floor. Here comes the void.